0: track from Claremont. Crew reports as alarms activated in zone 4. They're investigating, over.
1: Roger, Claremont now.

0: 6AR from Murdoch, over.
1: Murdoch, go ahead, over.
0: We have no access to this building. The keys don't work. There is a fire pump running. We've thoroughly investigated the area. There's no sign of fire externally. Do you have any after-hours contacts we can get in touch with? Over.
1: Murdoch, stand by. We'll have a look. Over.

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1: CIP, this is Wanneroo SESGR, truck completed job in Burns Beach and returning to base, over.
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0: Austin Park.
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0: This was a DVA fault caused by water leaking into two of the apartments. There was three alarms. The main one was zone 66. We've left it with management. They're contacting the agents and maintenance, and we are now available, over.
1: Austin Park, roger out.

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1: Received, out.

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1: 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We've arrived back at base. Over.
2: Wanneroo SES, roger out.
0: Copy 6IP, this is 2J34, over.
2: 2J34, go ahead, over.
0: 2J34, turning out to electrical equipment fire, move and rise, over.
2: J34, roger out.

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1: Cessna 2, J, go ahead, over.
0: Yeah, this will be just a special service call. The trees that have come down haven't impacted the high voltage power line. They initially did impact the strainer line, so if we can keep Western Power coming just to inspect that, there's no danger to the public. We can stand everyone down, over.
1: Cessna 2J, roger, out.
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0: 2J34, you can stand down, over.
1: Roger that, message received, out.
0: 6AR 2J light tanker, over.
2: Watch it, 2J standing down.
0: 2J light tanker, roger out.

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0: SBR from Coburn Punt, activated Zone 30, Level 1 box room. Crew's investigating, over.
1: Coburn Punt, say again, over.
0: SBR from Coburn Punt, alarm activated in Zone 30, Level 1 box room. Crew's investigating, over.
1: Coburn Punt, roger out.

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0: 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One of those were available. 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

0: 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There is no entrapment. You can stand down. 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
1: 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Out to you. 6AR to Fremantle second. Over.
2: Second received. We're at the incident. 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
1: This is a special service. 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All are in the hands of St. John Ambulance. Crews are assisting St. John's. 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
0: Murdoch, roger out.

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0: KW200 6AR. This is Murray Truck, over.
1: Last caller, say again, call sign, over.
0: VKW 200 6AR, this is Murray Truck, over.
1: Can you confirm this is a Murray SES truck, over?
0: Roger that.
1: Go ahead, Murray SES.
0: We are heading out to RF 7211, over.

0: Mundaring and Control, I say again, this is Parkable 3-4, reading you loud and clear. Over.
1: 6AR to Parkerville 3-4, you're transmitting on the 6AR network. Over.

0: from Calgary first. This is the first alarm, rubbish fire, multiple dumped vehicles, crew extinguishing the hose reel from urban tanker. One firefighter and BA will be on the scene 20 minutes over.
1: Calgary first, roger, out.

0: 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Over.
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0: DBA Ballard, zone 9, level 4 stairwell. Causes work when used in pressure cleaner. Isolated zone, reset the panel. 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

0: 6AR from Butler Light Tanker. Could you please put us on incident 809646, please?
1: Butler Light Tanker, Wilco, out.

0: Yard. This is Quinn's Rocks 3-4, turning out to Three Grass Scrub Fire, intersection of Skyfield Avenue. Now, come on, over.
1: Quinn's Rock 3-4, roger, out.
0: 6 AR, Brown Butler.
1: Butler, send over.
2: We've spoken to a resident in the area. We're at the location which is indicated. We can't see anything. We're just going to go for a walk, possibly maybe a grass tree or something. Queen's 3-4, gate to just proceed normal road.
1: Butler, roger, out to you. 6AR to Queen's Rock 3-4. You can continue normal road, over.
0: From Queen's Rock 3-4, going normal road, over.

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1: Queens Rock 3-4, roger, out.

0: traffic there, Osborne Park.
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0: Yeah, Osborne Park, this alarm's gone off in zone 11, cruiser investigating.
1: Osborne Park, roger, out.

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0: 6 hour Austin Park, cruiser medic to room 229er. Can confirm no sign of fire and no backup required.
1: Osborne Park, roger, out to you, 6R2, Daglish second, you can stand down, over.
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1: Osborne Park, roger, out.
2: From Butler.
1: Butler, send over.
2: Scrub fire out on arrival. It was just some rubbish being burnt, probably for some kids in the area. There were some matches found in an abandoned little campsite. But the area is safe. We are returning and Queen's Rocks are returning, over.
1: Butler, roger, out.

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0: Arrived on scene at a car accident at the end of Mitchell Freeway and Romeo Road. The driver is okay, we're just checking up.
1: Quinns Rock 3-4, roger. Do you require any further assistance? Over.
0: Can we please have Waypole?
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Nothing heard, out.

0: Quinn's Rock 3-4, can you confirm if the driver is still inside the vehicle? Over.
1: 6ER, Quinn's Rock 3-4, yes, the driver is still inside the vehicle. She's not injured, she's on the phone call to our insurance company. Over.
0: Quinn's Rock 3-4, roger, be advised that we have also mobilised Butler. Over.
1: Quinn's Rock 3-4, yep, copy that, over.
0: Quinn's Rock 3-4, roger, out.
2: Six, Kiara, P1 updated, we're available, over.
0: Kiara received, out.

0: 6AR to Quinsrock 34, over.
1: Yeah, this is Quinsrock
0: 34,
1: go ahead, over.
0: Quinsrock 34, can you confirm the reason for Waypole's attendance? Over.
1: This is Quinsrock 34. Yeah, the reason we wanted Waypole was for traffic control because the car is in a barrier just at the exit ramp off the freeway. Over.

0: RCR, this is Quinn's Rock 3-4, over.
1: Quinn's Rock 3-4, send, over.
0: From Quinn's Rock 3-4, Butler have arrived and they are taking over the incident, control of the incident, and we have been released, over.
1: Quinn's Rock 3-4, roger, out.

0: Alpha Butler. Butler, send over. Code 5, this is special service. The driver is uninjured. The car is damaged. We've got the lane blocked off here just for safety. So we'll just wait on a way pole, and we'll also might just wait for the tow truck to arrive to make sure the scene is safe before we depart. Over.
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0: Romero Pump.
1: Murdoch Pump, go ahead, over.
0: Alarm is activated in zone 841. Crew's investigating, over.
1: Murdoch Pump, roger out.

0: SAR from Daglish. Crew reports no sign of fire, no backup required. Over.
1: Daglish first, roger out. 6AR to Daglish.
2: Daglish second, we received that transmission 6AR, we're available. Over.
1: Daglish second, roger out.
3: They are from Fremantle first. We've arrived. Wave hold and SJA on scene. Over.
1: Fremantle first. Roger out.

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0: Yeah, you can stand down or back up, over.
1: Murdoch, roger, out to you, 6AR to Coburn, pump, over.
2: Coburn receiving.
1: Coburn, you can stand down, over.
2: Coburn, roger.
1: Coburn, roger, out to you, 6AR to Fremantle, second, over.
3: Fremantle, second, received, we're available, over.
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0: 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Over.
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0: First, this is a first alarm rescue. We will be assisting SJA with extrication on scene approximately 30 minutes. Over.
1: Fremantle First, roger out. 6AR to Claremont, over. 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
2: 6AR from Claremont, acknowledged. We're double radio, over.
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0: Farm activated in zone 6, the CBA valid caused by grinding. Isolated the zone, left up. They're going to isolate more of that sector as their work is continuing. We're available, over.
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0: 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Over.
1: South Avenue, receiving normal road out.

0: 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Over.
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0: It's a special service call. It's out on arrival, a small ignition in the engine bay. We're just assisting tow. This is lowering up the vehicle on a tilt tray over here for approximately 10 minutes, over.
1: Amadal, roger out.

0: 6 hour Perth first. This alarm was activated in zone 8, level 6. Over.
1: Perth first, roger out.

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0: First, final summaries on Iris. Are you able to notify after hours? There's information in the comments. Over.
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0: 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Western Power has still got our traffic cones and they'll return them once they've finished on the incident, over.
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0: Two vehicle accidents, no entrapment, no injuries. St. John's are on scene assessing one of the drivers. We expect to be on scene for 15 minutes, making the area safe, over.
1: Belmont, roger out.

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1: Murdoch, go ahead, over.
0: From Murdoch, St. John's and Waypole are on scene. 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
1: Belmont, go ahead, over.
0: Two vehicle occupants assessed by St. John's, no requirements for transportation. ICM via P1, we're available, over.
1: Belmont, roger out.

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1: Canning SES, roger, out.

0: 6 from Ellenbrook, over.
1: Ellenbrook, send, over.
0: Ellenbrook, first alarm, traffic accident. We have a car V wall. One driver is out of the vehicle, approximately 20 years old, with facial injuries and possible broken leg. Crews are ice tree and rendering first aid until St. John is on scene. Also require police. Over.
1: Ellenbrook, Wilco out.

from Ellenbrook. Ellenbrook, send over. Ellenbrook, SJA is on scene. Casualty has been transferred to the ambulance. Vehicle has been isolated. Traffic management is in situ. We're still awaiting WAPOL. We have a few aggressive people on scene. Over. Ellenbrook, roger, out.

0: 6AR from Wangara, over.
1: Wangara, send, over.
0: 6AR, there's no sign of fire in the area of the incident reported. Our light tank is investigating another area of interest. We'll be here for another couple of minutes before departing, over.
1: Wangara, roger, out.

0: 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There's no sign of fire in the area. We are available.
1: Wangara Roger, I'm out.

0: 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Police now on scene, over.
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0: Ellenbrook, update via P1 with the school name. Just inquiring if you have an after-hours contact number for the school. I had, couldn't find any, over.
1: Ellenbrook, roger, received. 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

0: 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We now have Waypole and St John's on scene. Over.
1: Joondalup, roger. 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
0: 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It's off the road. There's no real further requirement for us to be there. Hand it over to police. We're departing. Available, over.
1: Joondalup, roger, out.

0: from Kensington. Kensington, send over.
1: Then crew advises this is activated on manual call, pointing at Sandhurst down.
0: Kensington, roger, out to you, 6AR2 per second, you can stand down, over.
1: First second received, over.

0: now from Murdoch Pump. This alarm's gone off on zone A40. It's a manual call point on the helipad. Crews are investigating. Over.
1: Murdoch Pump, roger out.

0: 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No sign of fire, no backup required. 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
1: 6AR to Kensington, closure message received, out.

0: Alpha Mozone Bronx, fuse alarm was activated by a manual call point at 68. Cruise investigating, over.
1: Osborne Park, roger out.

0: from Ulster Park after I saw RS were available.
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0: 6 Alpha Medoc.
1: 6 Alpha Medoc, send over.
0: Yes, this is a DBA fault, manual call point. Seems to be on a fault on the board. Zone 840 on the helipad. They diverted the helicopter to Jernicott, isolated the panel, left it with a techie on site. We're available.
1: Murdoch, roger out.

0: Midland, over.
1: 6 out of Midland, send over.
0: Put it down as a first alarm. It's in a box beside a bed. We have removed that from the property. We've just been trying to ascertain what's going on. There's a lot of drunkenness here. But you can stand down, Kiara, over.
1: Midland, roger out to you. 6 out of Kiara, stand down, over.
2: Kiara, acknowledged.
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2: 6AR, alarm's gone off in zone 274, break glass, alarm, no backup required, over.
1: Joondalup, roger out to you, 6AR, CLP, stand down, over. They are to Perth CLP, stand down, over. Six AR to Perth CLP, acknowledge stand down, over. Perth CLP, nothing heard, out to you, 6 out of Wangara, stand down, over.
0: Wangara Wilco, available, over.
1: Wangara, roger, out to you. 6AR to Perth CLP, acknowledge, stand down, over. Perth CLP, nothing heard, out.

0: 2000, Tower Delta.
1: Tower Delta, send over.
0: This is a burn off of a large scale. We're going to allow the residents to continue burning on the provision. It will be out by 11 o'clock tonight. The address was number 4, Burrell, Road in Firefighters. The owner was a Daniel Van der Waal.
1: Caught up, roger out.

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0: 6AR from Malaga, over.
1: 6AR to Malaga, send over.
0: 6AR, we have a first alarm structure fire. We have a wood fire that has produced a lot of smoke. It is smoke logged throughout the house. We're getting to work to ventilate and extinguish the fire, over.
1: Malaga, roger out.
0: Six AR from Malaga, further to my last will be approximately 30 minutes, over.
1: Malaga, roger out.

0: Lisa from June 11.
1: 6AR to June 11, send over.
0: We've been right around this location. We're unable to locate any active fire. We have discovered the remnants of some aerosol cans in the middle of the oval, which sort of fits with the 00 caller's description of it. We'll call this a first lump rubbish out on arrival. No further action required by us. We are available. Over.
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0: First alarm property, the fryer is on fire, contained to the fryer only. A couple of blankets will be here for about half an hour ventilating and making it safe, over.
1: Butler, roger out to you, 6 out of Duncraig, stand down, over.
0: Duncraig, acknowledge, revival, over.
1: Duncraig, roger out to you, 6 out of Wangara, stand down, over.
2: Wangara, Wilco, revival, over.
1: Wangara, roger out.

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0: Malaga 6AR, this is standby. Six AR Malaga, instant closure via Iris, over.
1: 6AR to Malaga, closure message received, out.

0: 6IP, this is Swan SES PC2 and GR1, turning out to Storm Job in Midvale. Over.
1: Swan SES, roger out.

0: 6 AR from Murdoch.
1: 6 out of Murdoch, send over.
0: I'm going to put this classified as service. It's a two-vehicle collision. There's no spill at the moment. Two both vehicles in the middle of the intersection. We're just monitoring the EV at the moment. Both drivers are out of the vehicle. No injuries. Probably be on scene approximately 30 minutes over.
1: Murdoch, roger out.

0: KR, this is PC, Swan PC2 and GR1 turning out to storm damage in Midvale. Over.
1: Swan SCS, roger out.

0: 6 AR from Murdoch.
1: 6 out of Murdoch, send over.
0: Yeah, we've got one driver who's just driven away on the scene. We can get Waypole out here just to pass on some details. Still working on getting the second vehicle out of the intersection. Vehicle will be removed in approximately 5 minutes, over.
1: Murdoch, roger out.

0: say Arthur Murdoch.
1: 6 out of Murdoch, sends over.
0: Vehicles have been removed from the road. Intersection is now safe. Can we potentially get Waypole to contact us at the Murdoch Fire Station just in regards to the driver that drove off? We are made up and are available, over.
1: Murdoch, roger out.

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0: 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We'll make second alarm rescue. We do have paramedics on scene, but not St. John yet. Over.
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1: Over.
0: Clermont, this is confirmed. Second alarm rescue, over.
1: See that radio transmission over. We're still mobile.
0: Clermont, roger out.
1: Six out from Olsen Park.
0: Six out Olsen Park. Send over.
1: This alarm's been activated in zone 32. No sign of fire, no backup required. Over.
0: Olsen Park, roger out to you. Six out of deck, this second stand down. Over.
1: We second receive that. We're available. Over.
0: Deck, this second, roger out.

0: Sam from Begley second. Did you want us to back up Begley first or replace Claremont or not, over?
1: Dagley second, negative, Claremont, Tarcliffe, over.
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1: 6 out of Claremont, send over.
0: So, no police on scene. We have a Medic 1 ambulance, but we don't have St John's. We need police for traffic management. Over.
1: Claremont, roger out.
0: My last traffic is blocked both ways. The road's blocked both ways on Brockway. 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

0: 6AR is English first. Patience is in the hands of St. John. Claremont will be here for approximately another 15 minutes. Daglish first, half an hour, rather.
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0: 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We've been released by Daglish First. We've made up. We're returning the station. Over.
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0: 6AR, Daglish first, second alarm rescue, driver's door removed using hydraulic rescue equipment. Patient in the hands of St. John, we're leaving this in the hands of police in St. John, we're available, over.
1: Daglish first, roger out.

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0: 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Tank concerning out destruction fire in Chidlow. 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

0: CIP, this is Chidlow 4-4, turning out to structure fire, Ford Drive, Chidlow, over.
1: Chidlow 4-4, roger out.

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1: Mount Helena 34, send over.
0: Yeah, Roger, just made contact with the homeowner. Just going to investigate a bit further. Can we just keep all incoming appliances normal road at this point? Over.
1: 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All incoming appliances to Structure Fire, Forge Drive, Chidlow, normal road conditions. Mundaring, acknowledge, over.
2: I think they are Mundaring acknowledged and we're arriving. Over.
1: Mundaring, Roger out to you. Six they are to Mount Helena Light Tanker, acknowledge, over.
0: Helena Light Tanker, acknowledged, over.
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0: Skype B, this is Quinn, drop flight tanker 2 and 3-4, turning out to fire old Yanchip Road.
1: Quinn, drop flight tanker 2 and 3-4, roger out. Waterloo 44, send over.
2: Send out structure fire at 19954 Drive Tidlow, over.
1: Waterloo, normal road conditions, over.
2: Waterloo 44, acknowledge, out.

0: south from Yashup, HSR, and light tanker turning out to vehicle fire on Yashup Road, crew of 7, over.
1: Yanship, roger. How many VA where is over?
0: At least 5.
1: Yanship, roger out.

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1: send over.
0: Yeah, Roger, we will make this six alarm just due to the amount of appliances we've got on scene. We've got a chimney that's burning a very small portion of a roof void of a second story structure. We are going to expose the ceiling and investigate further. Over.
1: Mount Helena, Roger out.

0: 6AR, this is Kalamunda Pump and Light Tanker, turning out to traffic accident, Mead Street, Kalamunda. Over.
1: Kalamunda Pump and Light Tanker, Roger, how many crew over?
0: Hours of Kalamunda, crew of five turning out, over.
1: Kalamunda, Roger out.
2: IP, we're LA 44, Raj making contact.
1: Waterloo 44, Roger out.

0: 6 hours, it's Callum on the pump. We've arrived 6-6, we'll investigate and report back shortly. Over.
1: Callum on depart, Roger, 6-6.

0: they are. Yes, have arrived and making contact.
1: Yan Chip, Roger out.
0: They are from Douglas Firth, my final four, no backup required, over.
1: Douglas Firth, Roger out to you, 6 out of Perth CLP, stand down, over.
2: Roger, your last, over.
1: Perth CLP, Roger out to you, 6 out of Douglas second, stand down, over.
2: Please, that we're available.
1: Douglas second, Roger out.
3: Rock flight, Tango 2, all other incoming appliances to this vehicle fire. Car is out on arrival.
1: Quinn's Rock Light, Tank 2, Roger, out to you, 6 out of 2, Rocks 3, 4, stand down, over.
0: Six up, passenger, Rocks 3, 4, copy, over.
1: 2 Rock 3 4, Roger out to you, 6 out of Quinn's Rock 3 4, stand down, over.
0: Yeah, this is Quinn's Rock 3 4, Wilco, over.
1: Quinn's Rock 3 4, Roger out.

0: 6AR, Daglish first, summary over.
1: 6AR to Daglish first, send over.
0: 6AR, Daglish first, alarm activated, zone 22, ship set off by steam from a shower. It's been left in the hands of the shift engineer. He's in the process of isolating the sub panel. He'll then make his way back to admin and reset the main panel. We're available, over.
1: Daglish first, roger out.

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0: 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Over.
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0: First alarm, vehicle fire. Extinguishing two hotspots with hose reel, approximately on scene, 15 minutes.
1: Quinn's drop light, Tanker 2, roger out.

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1: Atlanta 34, go ahead, over.
0: Yeah, Roger, we've exposed the flue in between the first and second story of this structure. We've cooled all areas that are hot. We'll stay on scene for a further 30 minutes to monitor and liaise with the homeowner. We'll release Munnering HSR and Chidlow 44, over.

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0: 6AR Mundaring. 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
0: Hi, this is Queen's Rock, Tanker 2, over.
1: Queen's Rock, Light Tanker 2, send over.
0: Can I request waypole at my location, please?
1: Queen's Rock Light Tanker 2, your reason for way pole over?
0: Queen's Light Tanker 2, all the VIN numbers and identifying details of this vehicle are purposely removed and the vehicle has been purposely lit. Over.
1: Queen's Rock Light Tanker 2, roger out.

0: Type A, this is Chidlow 44, standing down for the incident on Forbes Drive. 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
0: This was a first alarm vehicle fire. 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
1: Quinn's drop light tanker 2, roger out.

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0: Alpha Yanchep.
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0: We've been released from this instrument. We're no longer required. Available, over.
1: Yanchep, Roger, is there any other appliances left on scene, over?
0: I think Queen's Rocks are in the process of departing now. Over.
1: Yanchep, Roger, out.

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1: Mount Helena 3-4, send over.
0: Roger, are we leaving this incident with the home occupier? We've removed approximately 2 square meters of ceiling, checked the ceiling buoys, applied water to cool it down. There's approximately $10,000 worth of damage to the structure. We've advised the homeowner what to do if they see anything tonight and made up and available.
1: Mount Helena 3-4, roger out.
0: Type P, Mount Helena light tanker, stood down from this incident, return to station, over.
1: Mount Helena light tanker, roger out.

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0: This is a special service, Waypole on scene. They have extinguished sparks from the vehicle before arriving. Fire is out. We are leaving it with Waypole available, over.
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1: Kwinana, roger. Which appliances are you taking over?
0: Kwinana HSR.
1: Kwinana HSR, roger out.
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1: Rocking in first, roger out to you, 6 out of Kunana, HSL stand down, over.
0: 6 out of Kunana, HSL, right, copy that, stand down, about the radio.
1: HSR, roger out to you. 6 hours, Hope Valley. 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
0: 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Back on station.
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0: 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We're available, over.
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0: 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No fire. 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Over.
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0: VKR from Vincent Second. Comment input via P1, over.
1: 6 out of Vincent Second, update received. Out.

0: OCR from Vincent First. Alarm activated, zone 9-2, ground 4. Over. Cruise investigating. Over.
1: Vincent First, roger out.

0: 6CR from Vinton Pass. No backup required, over.
1: Six out of Vincent first. Roger, out. 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
0: 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If they have an after hours contact, if you could contact them for us, it would be good. 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
0: We're at the advised location. Can you confirm any more accurate information of which structure we've driven the Aquana Beach? For Kizzy chemicals must have been found this side, over.
1: Rockingham first. Original caller's location was Patterson Road with a cross of Alloy Avenue and was looking towards the refinery at that location, over.
0: Roger, confirming cross of Alloy and not Ocean, over.
1: Rockingham first, affirmative, crosses Alloy and Patterson Road near Charles Street, over.

0: South Corona. VFRSH star turning out to Sucks Fire, southbound Patterson Road, Corona Beach. Cross to 2BA, where is it?
1: Corona, HSR, Roger out.

0: not to sound the original address. We're just double-checking alloy. So just standing down a normal road, oncoming vehicles. I'll give more info shortly.
1: Rockingham First, roger. Original caller's telephone number is available on the person's tab on RS, over. They are to Coburn, normal road conditions, over.
2: Coburn, see that, normal road, over.
1: Coburn, roger out for you, 6 out of Kwinana, HSR, normal road conditions, over.
2: 6 out from Kwinana, acknowledge, normal road conditions.
1: Kwinana, roger out.

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1: Rockingham First, nothing found in the local area. We've called on to Doral Fuse at the gate and spoken to the night supervisor who's recently just done a pour. They operate in the evenings with the roof open and it throws a big glow up. We can stand all back up down, justify all false alarm. 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
0: Rockingham First, Roger out to you. 6 out of Coburn, stand down over.
2: Coburn, receive that. Standing down available, over.
0: Coburn, Roger out to you. 6 out of Kwinana, stand down over.
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0: The DBA fault. There's no drop pressure in the sprinkler room. We've isolated. Left a notice, the notice of attendant. If you could contact management to inform them of the isolation, we are available, over.
1: I'm on a first, roger. Yeah.

0: SAR, Fremantle first, alarm activated in zone 26. No sign of fire, no backup required. 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
0: 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There is a night watchman, however, please advise after hours. 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
0: Affirmative, 6 hours, DPA alarm is the designated sign for that zone, over.
1: Freeman first, roger.

0: 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Over.
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0: 6AR, Fremantle first, alarm activated, level 1, zone 10, no sign of fire, no backup required, over.
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0: DJ Fault, we've isolated it, left it with the night shift crew at the hotel. We're available, over.
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0: Stand down, back up. Manual call point activated. No sign of fire. 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
1: Belmont, roger. 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
2: 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We're available, over.
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0: Exact from Belmont, incident details on Iris were available, over.
1: Belmont, roger out.

0: from Kalgoorlie first. We're 1 minute inbound, just confirming. Can we have Waypole, Western Power and Echo turned out over?
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0: 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Two crew and BA hose reel extinguishing the vehicle fire. Just assessing the house. We'll update in a further 5 minutes, over.
1: Calgary first, Rogers, do you still require ATCO and Western Power, over?
0: The ATCO, but we'll keep Western Power just due to the line going into the house, the vehicle's under the
1: Calgary first, Roger, now.

0: Tower from Osborne Park. 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
1: 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Out.

0: from Calgary. Calgary Fest, stand over.
1: They are, update on the Iris and we'll update in a further 10 minutes, over.
0: Calgary Fest, roger, out. Yeah.

0: AR is in Perth Park. No backup required. Over.
1: Perth First, roger. RT 6 out of Perth Second. You can stand down. Over.
0: Perth Second. Acknowledged. We're available. Over.
1: Perth Second, roger. Out.

0: 6AR versus RCM 5 2 1 over.
1: Perfect, Roger. Yeah.